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drove all night just to meet me in the morning. And I thought it was strange, you said everything changed. You felt as if you

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That was just drama. 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

Yeah. Well, hear this now. 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Nice up the area. See it?

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You ever know those people who come to the club and don't want to get up off that thing? 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Here we go.

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0: take her to my favorite dance spot. 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

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I can see a tiger stripe. 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
1: From Feature Story News in New York, I'm Mitch McCann with the Week in Review. New American tariffs of up to 12.5% on 60 of the country's trading partners took effect this week, covering virtually all goods imported into the United States. The duties imposed under Section 301 of the Trade Act replace a global 10% tariff that expired on Friday after reaching its statutory time limit, and they are designed to stand on firmer legal ground after the Supreme Court struck down Donald Trump's earlier tariff regime in February. The administration says that new levies target countries that have failed to prevent goods made with forced labor from entering global trade. Kate Fisher reports from Washington.
2: I'm sure they will be challenged, but this is a slightly stronger legal basis than the way Donald Trump previously tried to introduce tariffs. They're being imposed primarily under Section 301 of the 1974 Trade Act.
1: Andy Burnham was formally appointed British Prime Minister this week by King Charles III, becoming the seventh person to hold the office in just over a decade. In his first speech outside No. 10 Downing Street, the new Prime Minister pledged approximately $457 million in new funding to tackle homelessness and promised what he called a circuit breaker for Britain. Ollie Barrett in London says the new Prime Minister used his first Downing Street address to try and inject optimism into his vision for the country, something he and his allies believe was missing under his predecessor.
3: Andy Burnham trying in that speech outside Downing Street to inject some hope, some optimism, some positivity, not just into his message, but in his vision for the UK in the months and years ahead.
1: The death toll from the Bundibugyo Ebola outbreak in the Democratic Republic of Congo reached 999 earlier this week, with nearly 2,500 confirmed cases recorded since the virus emerged in May. The World Health Organization and the Africa Centres for Disease Control and Prevention are supporting the DRC government's response, but the outbreak is spreading rapidly across five provinces in the east of the country. The DRC's previous deadliest Ebola outbreak, which began in 2018, killed around 2,300 people over 2 years, but the current outbreak has reached comparable levels in just 2 months. Chris Ochimaringa reports from Kinshasa.
4: Now, the DRC had its worst Ebola outbreak in 2018. That outbreak went on for 2 years, and there were about 2,300 people who died. But this latest outbreak, which is caused by a rare strain known as Bundibugyo, has only gone on for 2 months, and we are told that there are now 1,000 people who have died. So that has caused a lot of concern in the DRC.
1: And finally this week, the European Union has reached agreement on a 21st Russian sanctions package. It's a watered-down measure amid concerns from Greece over the economic impact of a full ban on the transport of Russian liquefied natural gas. From Feature Story News in New York, I'm Mitch McCann, and that was the Week in Review.
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1: I had a dream last night. It was about you again. 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
1: From Feature Story News in New York, I'm Mitch McCann with the Week in Review. New American tariffs of up to 12.5% on 60 of the country's trading partners took effect this week, covering virtually all goods imported into the United States. The duties imposed under Section 301 of the Trade Act replace a global 10% tariff that expired on Friday after reaching its statutory time limit, and they are designed to stand on firmer legal ground after the Supreme Court struck down Donald Trump's earlier tariff regime in February. The administration says that new levies target countries that have failed to prevent goods made with forced labor from entering global trade. Kate Fisher reports from Washington.
2: I'm sure they will be challenged, but this is a slightly stronger legal basis than the way Donald Trump previously tried to introduce tariffs. They're being imposed primarily under Section 301 of the 1974 Trade Act.
1: Andy Burnham was formally appointed British Prime Minister this week by King Charles III, becoming the seventh person to hold the office in just over a decade. In his first speech outside No. 10 Downing Street, the new Prime Minister pledged approximately $457 million in new funding to tackle homelessness and promised what he called a circuit breaker for Britain. Ollie Barrett in London says the new Prime Minister used his first Downing Street address to try and inject optimism into his vision for the country, something he and his allies believe was missing under his predecessor.
3: Andy Burnham trying in that speech outside Downing Street to inject some hope, some optimism, some positivity, not just into his message, but in his vision for the UK in the months and years ahead.
1: The death toll from the Bundibugyo Ebola outbreak in the Democratic Republic of Congo reached 999 earlier this week, with nearly 2,500 confirmed cases recorded since the virus emerged in May. The World Health Organization and the Africa Centres for Disease Control and Prevention are supporting the DRC government's response, but the outbreak is spreading rapidly across five provinces in the east of the country. The DRC's previous deadliest Ebola outbreak, which began in 2018, killed around 2,300 people over 2 years, but the current outbreak has reached comparable levels in just 2 months. Chris Ochimaringa reports from Kinshasa.
4: Now, the DRC had its worst Ebola outbreak in 2018. That outbreak went on for 2 years, and there were about 2,300 people who died. But this latest outbreak, which is caused by a rare strain known as Bundibugyo, has only gone on for 2 months, and we are told that there are now 1,000 people who have died. So that has caused a lot of concern in the DRC.
1: And finally this week, the European Union has reached agreement on a 21st Russian sanctions package. It's a watered-down measure amid concerns from Greece over the economic impact of a full ban on the transport of Russian liquefied natural gas. From Feature Story News in New York, I'm Mitch McCann, and that was the Week in Review.
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1: From Feature Story News in New York, I'm Mitch McCann with the Week in Review. New American tariffs of up to 12.5% on 60 of the country's trading partners took effect this week, covering virtually all goods imported into the United States. The duties imposed under Section 301 of the Trade Act replace a global 10% tariff that expired on Friday after reaching its statutory time limit, and they are designed to stand on firmer legal ground after the Supreme Court struck down Donald Trump's earlier tariff regime in February. The administration says that new levies target countries that have failed to prevent goods made with forced labor from entering global trade. Kate Fisher reports from Washington.
2: I'm sure they will be challenged, but this is a slightly stronger legal basis than the way Donald Trump previously tried to introduce tariffs. They're being imposed primarily under Section 301 of the 1974 Trade Act.
1: Andy Burnham was formally appointed British Prime Minister this week by King Charles III, becoming the seventh person to hold the office in just over a decade. In his first speech outside No. 10 Downing Street, the new Prime Minister pledged approximately $457 million in new funding to tackle homelessness and promised what he called a circuit breaker for Britain. Ollie Barrett in London says the new Prime Minister used his first Downing Street address to try and inject optimism into his vision for the country, something he and his allies believe was missing under his predecessor.
3: Andy Burnham trying in that speech outside Downing Street to inject some hope, some optimism, some positivity, not just into his message, but in his vision for the UK in the months and years ahead.
1: The death toll from the Bundibugyo Ebola outbreak in the Democratic Republic of Congo reached 999 earlier this week, with nearly 2,500 confirmed cases recorded since the virus emerged in May. The World Health Organization and the Africa Centres for Disease Control and Prevention are supporting the DRC government's response, but the outbreak is spreading rapidly across five provinces in the east of the country. The DRC's previous deadliest Ebola outbreak, which began in 2018, killed around 2,300 people over 2 years, but the current outbreak has reached comparable levels in just 2 months. Chris Ochimaringa reports from Kinshasa.
4: Now, the DRC had its worst Ebola outbreak in 2018. That outbreak went on for 2 years, and there were about 2,300 people who died. But this latest outbreak, which is caused by a rare strain known as Bundibugyo, has only gone on for 2 months, and we are told that there are now 1,000 people who have died. So that has caused a lot of concern in the DRC.
1: And finally this week, the European Union has reached agreement on a 21st Russian sanctions package. It's a watered-down measure amid concerns from Greece over the economic impact of a full ban on the transport of Russian liquefied natural gas. From Feature Story News in New York, I'm Mitch McCann, and that was the Week in Review.
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Now, here's a track from another artist with roots in the Ozarks.

saying that, I'm saying that you're going to die, you're going to go off the earth, you're going to be dead. Man, it could be, 20 years, it could be tomorrow, anytime, so am I. I'm just going to be gone, the world's going to go on without us. All right, now you do your job in the face of that, and how seriously you take yourself, you decide.

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I have to be just as good as him, a good singer. You have to listen closely. But I hit all those notes. And I can hold my breath three times as long.

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1: From Feature Story News in New York, I'm Mitch McCann with the Week in Review. New American tariffs of up to 12.5% on 60 of the country's trading partners took effect this week, covering virtually all goods imported into the United States. The duties imposed under Section 301 of the Trade Act replace a global 10% tariff that expired on Friday after reaching its statutory time limit, and they are designed to stand on firmer legal ground after the Supreme Court struck down Donald Trump's earlier tariff regime in February. The administration says that new levies target countries that have failed to prevent goods made with forced labor from entering global trade. Kate Fisher reports from Washington.
2: I'm sure they will be challenged, but this is a slightly stronger legal basis than the way Donald Trump previously tried to introduce tariffs. They're being imposed primarily under Section 301 of the 1974 Trade Act.
1: Andy Burnham was formally appointed British Prime Minister this week by King Charles III, becoming the seventh person to hold the office in just over a decade. In his first speech outside No. 10 Downing Street, the new Prime Minister pledged approximately $457 million in new funding to tackle homelessness and promised what he called a circuit breaker for Britain. Ollie Barrett in London says the new Prime Minister used his first Downing Street address to try and inject optimism into his vision for the country, something he and his allies believe was missing under his predecessor.
3: Andy Burnham trying in that speech outside Downing Street to inject some hope, some optimism, some positivity, not just into his message, but in his vision for the UK in the months and years ahead.
1: The death toll from the Bundibugyo Ebola outbreak in the Democratic Republic of Congo reached 999 earlier this week, with nearly 2,500 confirmed cases recorded since the virus emerged in May. The World Health Organization and the Africa Centres for Disease Control and Prevention are supporting the DRC government's response, but the outbreak is spreading rapidly across five provinces in the east of the country. The DRC's previous deadliest Ebola outbreak, which began in 2018, killed around 2,300 people over 2 years, but the current outbreak has reached comparable levels in just 2 months. Chris Ochimaringa reports from Kinshasa.
4: Now, the DRC had its worst Ebola outbreak in 2018. That outbreak went on for 2 years, and there were about 2,300 people who died. But this latest outbreak, which is caused by a rare strain known as Bundibugyo, has only gone on for 2 months, and we are told that there are now 1,000 people who have died. So that has caused a lot of concern in the DRC.
1: And finally this week, the European Union has reached agreement on a 21st Russian sanctions package. It's a watered-down measure amid concerns from Greece over the economic impact of a full ban on the transport of Russian liquefied natural gas. From Feature Story News in New York, I'm Mitch McCann, and that was the Week in Review.
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Coming to you live from Drury University, home. 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

0: This is Brad. This is Brad. This is. Well, my favorite artist right now is Fatboy Slim. That guy kicks ass. The band of the 90s, if you want to call it a band, because it's a one-man name. Absolutely. The Funk Soul Brother, check it out. Right about now. The Funk Soul Brother, check it out now. The Funk Soul Brother.
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1: From Feature Story News in New York, I'm Mitch McCann with the Week in Review. New American tariffs of up to 12.5% on 60 of the country's trading partners took effect this week, covering virtually all goods imported into the United States. The duties imposed under Section 301 of the Trade Act replace a global 10% tariff that expired on Friday after reaching its statutory time limit, and they are designed to stand on firmer legal ground after the Supreme Court struck down Donald Trump's earlier tariff regime in February. The administration says that new levies target countries that have failed to prevent goods made with forced labor from entering global trade. Kate Fisher reports from Washington.
2: I'm sure they will be challenged, but this is a slightly stronger legal basis than the way Donald Trump previously tried to introduce tariffs. They're being imposed primarily under Section 301 of the 1974 Trade Act.
1: Andy Burnham was formally appointed British Prime Minister this week by King Charles III, becoming the seventh person to hold the office in just over a decade. In his first speech outside No. 10 Downing Street, the new Prime Minister pledged approximately $457 million in new funding to tackle homelessness and promised what he called a circuit breaker for Britain. Ollie Barrett in London says the new Prime Minister used his first Downing Street address to try and inject optimism into his vision for the country, something he and his allies believe was missing under his predecessor.
3: Andy Burnham trying in that speech outside Downing Street to inject some hope, some optimism, some positivity, not just into his message, but in his vision for the UK in the months and years ahead.
1: The death toll from the Bundibugyo Ebola outbreak in the Democratic Republic of Congo reached 999 earlier this week, with nearly 2,500 confirmed cases recorded since the virus emerged in May. The World Health Organization and the Africa Centres for Disease Control and Prevention are supporting the DRC government's response, but the outbreak is spreading rapidly across five provinces in the east of the country. The DRC's previous deadliest Ebola outbreak, which began in 2018, killed around 2,300 people over 2 years, but the current outbreak has reached comparable levels in just 2 months. Chris Ochimaringa reports from Kinshasa.
4: Now, the DRC had its worst Ebola outbreak in 2018. That outbreak went on for 2 years, and there were about 2,300 people who died. But this latest outbreak, which is caused by a rare strain known as Bundibugyo, has only gone on for 2 months, and we are told that there are now 1,000 people who have died. So that has caused a lot of concern in the DRC.
1: And finally this week, the European Union has reached agreement on a 21st Russian sanctions package. It's a watered-down measure amid concerns from Greece over the economic impact of a full ban on the transport of Russian liquefied natural gas. From Feature Story News in New York, I'm Mitch McCann, and that was the Week in Review.
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Because the past is gone, and the future is uncertain. But what we know right now is this moment, right here, right now. This is your moment to let go, to do something good for your body, yourself.

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It's happening now and it's always been like this, like this, like this, like this.

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All your neighbors know my name. If you really have to ask, then you know they never can. You know I like it when we're naked. 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It's not a bad.

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1: From Feature Story News in New York, I'm Mitch McCann with the Week in Review. New American tariffs of up to 12.5% on 60 of the country's trading partners took effect this week, covering virtually all goods imported into the United States. The duties imposed under Section 301 of the Trade Act replace a global 10% tariff that expired on Friday after reaching its statutory time limit, and they are designed to stand on firmer legal ground after the Supreme Court struck down Donald Trump's earlier tariff regime in February. The administration says that new levies target countries that have failed to prevent goods made with forced labor from entering global trade. Kate Fisher reports from Washington.
2: I'm sure they will be challenged, but this is a slightly stronger legal basis than the way Donald Trump previously tried to introduce tariffs. They're being imposed primarily under Section 301 of the 1974 Trade Act.
1: Andy Burnham was formally appointed British Prime Minister this week by King Charles III, becoming the seventh person to hold the office in just over a decade. In his first speech outside No. 10 Downing Street, the new Prime Minister pledged approximately $457 million in new funding to tackle homelessness and promised what he called a circuit breaker for Britain. Ollie Barrett in London says the new Prime Minister used his first Downing Street address to try and inject optimism into his vision for the country, something he and his allies believe was missing under his predecessor.
3: Andy Burnham trying in that speech outside Downing Street to inject some hope, some optimism, some positivity, not just into his message, but in his vision for the UK in the months and years ahead.
1: The death toll from the Bundibugyo Ebola outbreak in the Democratic Republic of Congo reached 999 earlier this week, with nearly 2,500 confirmed cases recorded since the virus emerged in May. The World Health Organization and the Africa Centers for Disease Control and Prevention are supporting the DRC government's response, but the outbreak is spreading rapidly across five provinces in the east of the country. The DRC's previous deadliest Ebola outbreak, which began in 2018, killed around 2,300 people over 2 years, but the current outbreak has reached comparable levels in just 2 months. Chris Ochimaringa reports from Kinshasa.
4: Now, the DRC had its worst Ebola outbreak in 2018. That outbreak went on for 2 years, and there were about 2,300 people who died. But this latest outbreak, which is caused by a rare strain known as Bundibugyo, has only gone on for 2 months, and we are told that there are now 1,000 people who have died. So that has caused a lot of concern in the DRC.
1: And finally this week, the European Union has reached agreement on a 21st Russian sanctions package. It's a watered-down measure amid concerns from Greece over the economic impact of a full ban on the transport of Russian liquefied natural gas. From Feature Story News in New York, I'm Mitch McCann, and that was the Week in Review.
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she left a necklace and never retrieved it. I left a message meandering gently amidst our secrets. The clasp is broken, but you know me, I tend to keep the peace.

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Now, here's a track from another artist with roots in the Ozarks.

I have a lot of stories I'd like to tell. I've been everywhere, done everything. You might not believe it, but it's true. Picked a lot of cotton before I picked a guitar.

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1: 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It lurks on highways and quiet neighborhood streets. 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Distracted driving claims lives every day. Every notification, swipe, social post, video, or selfie while driving risks your life. So while you might think public speaking or the zombie apocalypse is scary, what's really terrifying and even deadly is distracted driving. Eyes forward. Don't drive distracted. 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
2: The more you listen to your kids, the closer you'll be. So we asked kids, what do you want your parents to hear?
3: I feel sometimes that I'm not listened to. I would just want you to listen to me more often and evaluate situations with me and lead me towards success.
4: We're not adults, so just be there and, like, listen. I just want someone to yap to. And I just feel like I'll be fine, like, if someone just hears me talk and talk and talk and talk and talk and talk and talk.
5: You're doing a really good job. And I don't think I tell you that enough. And I know sometimes we get into it, and it's just hard on both of us. But, you know, try to understand me more, and I'll try to do the same.
2: Listening is a form of love. 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That's soundedouttogether.org. Brought to you by the Ad Council and Pivotal.
6: 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This is KDRU 98.1 FM.